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0: when you hear this.
1: 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I'm about to rock. 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I got the fire down below.
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0: Wilcox 92 and the 9 a.m. Double Shots. 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There's Positively 4th Street, a song released as a single. And in front of that, from Highway 61 Revisited, Bob's first mega hit, Like a Rolling Stone. Two from Pink Floyd right after this as the 9 a.m. Double Shots continue.
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0: KX92, The Real Estate by Joe, classic rock and roll morning show. Shine on, you crazy diamond. Pink Floyd from the album Wish You Were Here. And in front of that, from the album The Wall, Run Like Hell. We also paired up Bob Dylan. 9 a.m. double shots every weekday morning right here on West Central Minnesota's home for real classic rock, KX92. We've got your KX92 weatherology forecast next. Also, Jimi Hendrix on the way.
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0: 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We heard from George Baker with Little Green Bag, Terry Reed's Faith to Arise, and The Doors with Peace Frog. 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

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Right now we got a new rock feature from the Black Crowes. 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

0: Joe Walsh with Meadows on KX92. I'm Stevie D. It's time now for your Wednesday history lesson. Today is Wednesday, July 29th. It is the 210th day of the year. There are 155 days remaining until the end of the year. Today is National Chicken Wing Day, International Tiger Day, Lasagna Day, and Lipstick Day. We've got 40 days left until Labor Day. On this date of 1958, NASA was created. On this date of 1982, professional wrestler Jerry Lawler slapped actor Andy Kaufman in the face on the program Late Night with David Letterman, a staged event that prompted a several-month war between the two of them. And on this date in 2015, the Eagles play their last concert with Glenn Frey, featuring 27 songs and closing with Desperado. Frey dies 6 months later, and the band continues with his son, Deacon. Some celebrity birthdays today. Cowboys quarterback Dak Prescott is turning 33. Actor Stephen Dorff is turning 53. And Rush's Geddy Lee is turning 73 today. And I know they're all listening live right now at Geddy Lee's house. Banging on the Skins, giving Stephen Dorff and Dak Prescott had a drum lesson. How about that? Thanks for tuning in, guys. Appreciate that. Hope you have a great birthday. And that is your Wednesday history lesson.
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